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12: The top stories this hour. The health secretary says she's asked officials to urgently develop plans to put cameras inside every cot in England's neonatal units. It's one of 14 recommendations from an inquiry into Lucy Letby's murder of 7 babies while working at the Countess of Chester Hospital between 2015 and 2016. Yvette Cooper says she wants the findings to be a turning point for the NHS. Michelle Warden, another former nurse there, questions how it would work.
13: Are they going to give extra money for staff to monitor that CCTV and to look at it? I hope it's not going to fall on neonatal nurses and children's nurses and midwives who have got more than enough on their plates already.
12: The search for a 3-year-old boy who went missing from a Suffolk village yesterday continues this morning. Noah was last seen at a playground in Brantham when he became separated from a relative. It's understood Andy Burnham will meet Donald Trump in New York next week. The Times are reporting the Prime Minister and the US President will come face-to-face on Tuesday at the United Nations General Assembly meeting. Reform UK searching for a new leader in Wales after Dan Thomas resigned following his arrest at the weekend. He denies wrongdoing after being questioned on suspicion of assault and controlling a coercive behaviour. 16-year-old Max Diamond scored 2 excellent goals as Arsenal eased to a 4-2 EFL Cup victory at Ipswich Town. Manager Mikel Arteta was full of praise for the teenager.
14: Yeah, he was brilliant. I thought some of the individual actions that he made again to make a difference and to impact the game were outstanding. And we know the talent, we need to look after him.
12: Liverpool, meanwhile, qualified by beating Tottenham 3-1, helped by a fantastic late goal from Dominic Szoboszlai. Premier League teams Fulham and Brentford also went through, beating West Ham and Reading, respectively. And 3 support acts have now quit Ed Sheeran's American tour after rapper Macklemore was dropped over his pro-Palestinian comments. Aaron Rowe, Phineas and Lucas Graham all say they're withdrawing in solidarity with the rapper. From Sky News, I'm Stevie Shillinglaw.
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11: The top stories this hour. A report's found some of the babies killed by nurse Lucy Letby could have been saved. Lady Justice Thirlwall's review criticised a complete failure to protect newborns at the Countess of Chester Hospital. Letby murdered 7 babies and tried to kill another 7 between 2015 and 2016. Health Secretary Yvette Coopers issued this apology.
12: I am profoundly sorry for the failures set out so clearly in this report. For the harm, distress and unthinkable loss for their families and for the failures to keep their babies safe.
11: Police are continuing to search for a 3-year-old boy who went missing in Suffolk yesterday. Noah was last seen at a playground in Brantham around 3 o'clock when he became separated from a relative. It's understood Andy Burnham will meet Donald Trump in New York next week. The Times are reporting the US President and the Prime Minister will come face-to-face on Tuesday at the United Nations General Assembly meeting. Residents in an Oxfordshire village will find out this morning the results of a referendum on leaving the UK. It's been brought on by controversial plans to open an asylum centre at a nearby military site, which would house more than 1,000 people. The Home Office says the plans are designed to reduce the impact on the local community. Tim McNally is the chair of Piddington Parish Council.
13: Do we make that walk? Do we walk the dog now whilst it's going dusk? Do the kids go out and play? This summer has been the last summer the children have basically been allowed to have a yes, you can do what you want, go here, go there. But next summer, if this site is live, they won't be able to.
11: It's claimed more than 1,500 people a day are giving up work to care for a loved one. Charity Carers UK are calling for paid leave, saying people are being forced to choose between work and caring. And Tottenham failed to win again as they crashed out of the EFL Cup 3-1 to Liverpool. Meanwhile, Arsenal beat Ipswich 4-2 with 16-year-old Max Dowman scoring 2 goals. Fulham, Brentford and Peterborough all qualified for round 4. From Sky News, I'm Stevie Shillinglaw.
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13: Top stories this hour. The government's considering 14 recommendations made by an inquiry into Lucy Letby's murders of 7 babies. Lady Justice Thirlwall said dysfunctional management and poor safeguarding practices led to avoidable deaths at the Countess of Chester Hospital. Cot cameras in neonatal units and a barring scheme for failing NHS managers are among measures the Health Secretary told MPs are underway. Former Health Secretary Jeremy Hunt says other issues are at play too.
14: For example, the NHS is just overwhelmed by targets. And I think you have a system where often patients turn into numbers. And, you know, treatment of suffering turns into an episode of care on an Excel spreadsheet.
13: Police are continuing to search for a 3-year-old boy who went missing in Suffolk yesterday. Noah was last seen at a playground in Brantham around 3 o'clock when he became separated from a relative. It's understood Andy Burnham and Donald Trump will meet in New York next week. The Times are reporting the Prime Minister and the US President will come face-to-face on Tuesday at the United Nations General Assembly meeting. Residents in an Oxfordshire village will find out later this morning the results of a referendum on leaving the UK. It's over controversial plans to open an asylum centre at a nearby military site for more than 1,000 people. Arsenal maintain their winning start to the season as a youthful lineup beat Ipswich 4-2 in the EFL Cup. Liverpool qualified by beating Tottenham 3-1, helped by a late goal from Dominic Szoboszlai. Manager Andoni Areola said the young players impressed him.
15: After the other day, I think it was clear that we needed energy, we needed fresh legs, we needed people that players that can give us this intensity. I think in the games, no, that we've shown this level, no, of aggressiveness, of willingness to recover the ball high, of, I think we looked better.
13: Premier League teams Fulham and Brentford also went through, and 3 support acts have now quit Ed Sheeran's tour after rapper Macklemore was dropped over his pro-Palestine comments. Aaron Rowe, Phineas and Lucas Graham all say they're withdrawing in solidarity. That's the latest. I'm Stevie Shillinglaw.
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1: Hi, I am Kelly Ryan. 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See you then. Yeah.

0: 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Magic
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14: The top stories this hour. Police are continuing to search for a three-year-old boy who went missing in Suffolk yesterday. Noah was last seen at a playground in Brantham around 3 o'clock when he became separated from a relative. Brantham Parish Council Chair Mal Bridgman says the whole county has come together.
15: It's been a fantastic community effort. There's hundreds and hundreds of people from Brantham, from surrounding villages as far as Ipswich have come down to assist with the search. And as you look around there, you can see people are still searching. The massive from the emergency services.
14: The health secretary says she's asked officials to urgently develop plans to put cameras inside every cot in England's neonatal units. It's one of 14 recommendations from an inquiry into Lucy Letby's murder of 7 babies while working at the Countess of Chester Hospital between 2015 and 2016. Yvette Cooper says she wants the findings to be a turning point for the NHS. Michelle Warden, another former nurse there, questions how it would work.
16: Are they going to give extra money for staff to monitor that CCTV and to look at it? I hope it's not going to fall on neonatal nurses and children's nurses and midwives who have got more than enough on their plates already.
14: It's understood Andy Burnham will meet Donald Trump in New York next week. The Times are reporting the Prime Minister and the US President will come face-to-face on Tuesday at the United Nations General Assembly meeting. Authorities in Los Angeles say 3 people have died in a helicopter crash. The fire department says it came down in the Chatsworth neighbourhood just before 7 p.m. local time. Tottenham failed to win again as they crashed out of the EFL Cup 3-1 to Liverpool. Meanwhile, Arsenal beat Ipswich 4-2, with 16-year-old Max Diamond hitting the back of the net twice. Fulham, Brentford and Peterborough all qualified for round 4. And 3 support acts have quit Ed Sheeran's American tour after rapper Macklemore was dropped over his pro-Palestinian comments. Aaron Rowe, Phineas and Lucas Graham have all announced their withdrawing in solidarity with the rapper. From Sky News, I'm Stevie Shillinglaw.
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0: 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Now, how has your day been? 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Come back to it at 8. I'll help you get through it with Mellow Magic, where we'll play some of the loveliest songs to help you unwind. That's tonight from 8.
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1: 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Definitely right. 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
10: Outside, gloomy skies, a persistent drizzle, and a chilly wind blowing from the west, north, east, and south.
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12: The top stories this hour. The health secretary says she's asked officials to urgently develop plans to put cameras inside every cot in England's neonatal units. It's one of 14 recommendations from an inquiry into Lucy Letby's murder of 7 babies while working at the Countess of Chester Hospital between 2015 and 2016. Yvette Cooper says she wants the findings to be a turning point for the NHS. Michelle Warden, another former nurse there, questions how it would work.
13: Are they going to give extra money for staff to monitor that CCTV and to look at it? I hope it's not going to fall on neonatal nurses and children's nurses and midwives who have got more than enough on their plates already.
12: Police are continuing to search for a 3-year-old boy who went missing in Suffolk. Noah, who has autism and partial hearing loss, was last seen at a playground in Brantham yesterday afternoon. Our reporter Grace McGackie has more.
14: Police are asking everyone in the area to check gardens, sheds and outbuildings in case Noah may be hiding or sheltering nearby. They're also being asked if they have CCTV, doorbell cameras or dash cam footage from around 3 o'clock yesterday afternoon to look for any possible sightings of him. Officers say people shouldn't carry out their own searches, but to work with police with theirs and to report anything straight away.
12: The Prime Minister will meet US President Donald Trump next week in their first face-to-face meeting. The pair, who've spoken on the phone twice since Andy Burnham got the keys to Downing Street, will both be at the UN General Assembly in New York. At least 3 people have died in a helicopter crash in Los Angeles. The chopper came down near a car park in the Chatsworth neighbourhood last night. And the League Cup matches went with the form guide last night. Arsenal have maintained their 100% winning start to the season after beating Ipswich 4-2. Liverpool were too good for Tottenham, winning 3-1 at Anfield. Fulham got through 3-2 at West Ham, while Brentford saw off League One Reading 2-1. And Peterborough beat Barnsley on penalty. Sunshine and showers again across the UK today. Highs at around 21 Celsius. That's the latest. I'm Becky Cahill.
15: Morning, welcome along. It's Wednesday on Magic Soul and I'm Paul Hayes, playing at the best variety of soul and Motown to start the day. Some wonderful Stevie Wonder coming up, and it's Mariah Carey first today, Emotions on Magic Soul.

Anita Baker, Sweet Love on Magic Soul, and Stevie Wonder sounding really good. You Are the Sunshine of My Life, and of course the all-time classic album Songs in the Key of Life turns 50 this year. Big celebration planned for it. He's going to be performing at a handful of arenas across the UK this autumn. Legendary Stevie Wonder here in the UK, and it all gets started next month in Birmingham at Utilita Arena. He's going to be there, and then in November, two dates in London at the O2 and at Co-op Live in Manchester and Ovo Hydro in Glasgow. The tickets are on sale. You can get yours for Stevie Wonder's Songs in the Key of Life 50th anniversary. 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

0: Wednesday morning already, and really good to hear Al Jarreau. Morning on Magic Soul. I'm Paul Hayes, playing the best variety of soul and Motown. And at the weekend, we get your soul weekender started Saturday and Sunday mornings from 9. It's Kelly Bryan, former Eternal star, on Saturday mornings. And then on Sundays, UK soul star Lamar takes over with soul classics and 90s throwbacks. Two mornings, two great UK artists and plenty of soul to get your weekend mornings going. So be part of it this weekend, 9 o'clock Saturday and Sunday morning. And I've got our very own Lamar coming up next, Dance With You, and that great 80s collaboration with Eurythmics and Aretha Franklin.
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18: Outside, gloomy skies, a persistent drizzle, and a chilly wind blowing from the west, north, east, and south.
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0: It was a really good collaboration, this, wasn't it? Originally just a Eurythmics song, and then they decided to bring in the Queen of Soul. Good plan. It's Eurythmics and Aretha. 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
0: All through the day between 9 and 5 on Magic Soul, we play hidden gems from the Magic Soul archive. And I like to play a bit of a taster every morning at this time. We're going with someone who got her break after a karaoke recording of her singing Anita Baker, Caught Up in the Rapture, found its way to Uptown Records. And she ended up signing with them while she was still a teenager. Her breakthrough album was in 1992. I bet this is going to give away who exactly we're talking about. What's the 411? Which, of course, mixed traditional soul and R&B vocals with hip-hop production. She went on to sell more than 50 million albums worldwide. She's won 9 Grammys, and of course she is the queen of hip-hop soul. We are talking Mary J. Blige and something from 1994, the lead single from her second album, My Life. Do you remember this from Mary J. Blige? Be Happy on Magic Soul.
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0: This was a good collaboration, wasn't it? Detroit Spinners and Dionne Warwick. Then came you on Magic Soul, and our first dip into the Magic Soul archive today with the Queen of Hip Hop Soul, Mary J. Blige, Be Happy, which was out in 1994. And it was built around a sample of the Curtis Mayfield song, You're So Good to Me, and also incorporates a bit of Marvin Gaye's I Want You as well. So just pure bliss with that, and more from the archive every hour as part of our No Repeat Workday later between 9 and 5. No repeats, and more from the archive. And I've got Jackie Wilson coming up, Reap Teat, and some TLC. Magic Soul.
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0: Magic Soul. It's Wednesday morning. I hope your week's going really well. 16th of September, can you believe it? More than halfway through September. It's crazy, isn't it? And good to be with you this morning as we start the day with the best variety of Soul and Motown. I'm Paul Hayes. If you can give me 20 minutes, I've got more coming up with Luther Vandross, an incredible 80s one from him, McFadden and Whitehead, and another 80s soul classic. And I'm looking forward to it so much. M Tune on the way.
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0: The top stories this hour. Searches are continuing for a non-verbal autistic three-year-old boy who went missing following a visit to a playground in Suffolk. Noah was last seen at around 3 o'clock yesterday afternoon. Our reporter Grace McGackey has more.
5: The community is being asked to check gardens, sheds and outbuildings and to look through any CCTV or doorbell footage for potential sightings of Noah. Brantham Parish Council Chair Mal Bridgman says the whole county has come together.
13: Hundreds and hundreds of people from Brantham, from surrounding villages as far as Ipswich have come down to assist with the search.
5: People are also being reminded to work with officers rather than starting their own searches so everything can be coordinated and safe.
0: The government's considering 14 recommendations made by an inquiry into neonatal nurse Lucy Letby's murders of 7 babies. Lady Justice Thirlwall said dysfunctional management and poor safeguarding practices led to avoidable deaths at the Countess of Chester Hospital. Cot cameras in neonatal units and a barring scheme for failing NHS managers are among measures the Health Secretary told MPs are underway. Former Health Secretary Jeremy Hunt says there are wider issues at play.
14: For example, the NHS is just overwhelmed by targets. And I think you have a system where often patients turn into numbers. And, you know, treatment of suffering turns into an episode of care on an Excel spreadsheet.
0: Officials in Los Angeles say at least 3 people have died after an NBC News helicopter crashed in a car park. The chopper had been reporting on a fatal bus collision when it came down in the Chatsworth area last night. Andy Burnham and Donald Trump will hold their first face-to-face meeting next week. The Prime Minister and US President are both heading to the UN General Assembly in New York. And Arsenal have maintained their 100% winning start to the season as they beat Ipswich 4-2 in the EFL Cup. Fulham won 3-2 at West Ham, while Spurs lost 3-1 to Liverpool at Anfield. Sunshine and showers again across the UK today. Highs at around 21 Celsius. That's the latest. I'm Becky Carhill.
24: Good morning. Lovely to be with you as we get into the day playing the best variety of Soul and Motown on Magic Soul. I'm Paul Hayes with Tony Braxton's Breathe Again coming up, McFadden and Whitehead next, and this is just one of the greatest soul songs ever, isn't it? Magic.

Tony Braxton, Breathe Again. It's Magic Soul. Morning, I'm Paul Hayes, McFadden Whitehead, and at the incredible Luther Vandross, Never Too Much. And I don't know if you've seen, actually, but the Luther Vandross estate has just released a new video for the amazing song A House Is Not A Home. So giving us another chance to revisit one of his signature performances and songs worth looking out for if you get a chance. Some Sam and Dave next, and here's M-Tune, 80s classic on Magic Soul, Juicy Fruit.

0: Sam and Dave. Hold on, I'm coming on Magic Soul, and it's Paul Hayes playing the best variety of soul and Motown. Welcome along to Wednesday morning, 16th of September today. Still pretty mild this week, and celebrating birthdays. Flo Rida's birthday today, and also B.B. King was born on this day in 1925, and Betty Kelly of Martha and the Vandellas born this day in 1944. And there's live music tonight with Donnie and friends at the Jam House in Birmingham. Enjoy if you're going. Michael McDonald coming up, Sweet Freedom, which is going to be so good. Philly Soul with the OJs and Lucy Pearl all to come next. Magic Soul, Magic Soul.
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Billy Soul with OJ's. Now That We Found Love on Magic Soul Morning, it's Paul Hayes, and well, the Christmas food is already appearing in the shops, isn't it? And the Christmas programme starting to pop up on TV, and all the Panto announcements. So if you're now up for embracing it all, one way to do that is with the magic of Christmas. It's happening at the London Palladium on Saturday, 14th of November. It's going to be quite a show. Heather Small, Alison Limerick joining us, Texas, Natalie Imbruglia, Tapao and 911. It's going to be an amazing day, all performing their biggest hits and some Christmas favourites, of course. You will leave feeling very festive and very warm. So, Gok Harriet and Gabby Roslin are going to be hosting. Come and join us. Make a night of it. You can get your tickets at magic.co.uk.

0: to the best, Aretha, Whitney, Mariah, and there's one of his own, Narada Michael Warden on Magic Soul, with Paul Hayes getting into the day, with Irma Franklin coming up, and Michael Jackson, PYT. So what would you do with £555,000 if you won Make Me a Winner on Friday? Summer might be on its way out, but your next adventure could be just beginning. It's a life-changing amount of money, isn't it? 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

0: Love to be with you in the morning on Magic Soul. I'm Paul Hayes. It's a busy time of day, isn't it? So good to be with you this morning. Maybe you're having some breakfast before heading out for work, or maybe you're trying to get the kids sorted and ready and out the house on time onto the school run. Whatever you're doing, stay with me. If you can give me 20 minutes, I've got Family Stand coming up, a soul classic from Curtis Mayfield, which is going to be good, and DeBarge, all to come on Magic Soul. Magic Soul.
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18: Top stories this hour. The Oxfordshire village of Piddington has voted overwhelmingly in favour of independence from the UK. Well, kind of. It's a symbolic protest against plans to house more than 1,200 male asylum seekers at a nearby former military base. Our reporter Jex Davies is there for us.
19: 312 votes counted. That's a 92% turnout. And 285 people of Piddington voted to leave the UK. It's really no surprise, though. I've been here over the last few days, speaking to locals about the plans.
20: I walk every morning. if this happens, I won't be able to do that. I won't feel safe to go out on my own.
21: I just won't feel safe enough to live my life in the way that I'd want to.
19: The Home Office says it listens to local concerns and are fairly dispersing asylum seekers. While the village can't really leave the UK, locals tell us it's about making a statement.
22: Thanks, Jex. We've also got a reporter out in Suffolk this morning where searches are continuing for a non-verbal autistic three-year-old boy who's gone missing from a playground. Noah was last seen in Brantham yesterday afternoon. Over to Jasmine Oak.
23: There's a police cordon around the park with officers and cars nearby and local residents walking around. We've been told hundreds of people joined the search last night. Mal Bridgman was one of them.
24: Police, fire, ambulance, you name it. There's dozens and dozens and dozens of them. A search and rescue helicopters have been out. Thermal imaging has been out.
23: Little Noah, who has curly ginger hair, was wearing a white bluey t-shirt, shorts and black Van trainers at the time. Police are asking locals if they have CCTV doorbell cameras or dash cam footage from around 3 o'clock yesterday to look for any possible sightings of him.
22: The Office for National Statistics says the rate of UK inflation rose to 3.1% last month. That's up from July's figure of 2.9%. And after two recent phone calls, Andy Burnham will meet Donald Trump face-to-face for the first time since becoming Prime Minister. He'll join the US President at the UN General Assembly in New York next week. Sunshine and showers again across the UK today. Highs at around 21 Celsius. That's the latest. I'm Becky Carhill.
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Tonight on Magic Soul, morning is Paul Hayes playing the best variety of soul and Motown. Welcome along, Magic Soul Breakfast. And it was certainly very, very mild over the weekend. And I think it was up to about 27 degrees in places on Monday. So a whole Indian summer that apparently is going to be carrying on right into October. They reckon it's going to stay warm. Although it could be a bit wet and windy for the rest of this week. But some lovely, mild, warm weather. And let's just extend that summer vibe for a moment.

0: Soul playing at the best variety of Soul and Motown is Paul Hayes. We don't repeat the songs through the day. 9 to 5, you can keep us on as your soundtrack. Non-stop Soul and Motown and no repeats from 9 to 5. It's the 16th September today. British Science Festival starts today in Southampton. That's on for the next 5 days. Chelsea Arts Festival also getting underway. And Soho Jazz Festival starting today as well. That runs until Saturday. So even though the summer's kind of done, there is still plenty going on. And I've got A-Marie coming up. One Thing, it's going to be good next. And I think the best song on the Footloose soundtrack, Denise Williams. Magic Soul.
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That's really good, isn't it? Denise Williams, Let's Hear It for the Boy on Magic Soul. Morning, it's Paul Hayes. It's always really lovely to have things in the calendar to look forward to, isn't it? And this is the one that will get you completely in the mood for Christmas. The magic of Christmas. It's the official start of Christmas at the London Palladium, and it's happening on Saturday, 14th of November. It's the most amazing atmosphere, really warm, and you will definitely leave there feeling incredibly festive with a big smile on your face. Heather Small, Alison Limerick, Texas, Natalie Imbruglia, Tapao and 911 are all going to be performing their biggest hits, and of course, Christmas favourites, of course. And Gok, Harriet and Gabby Roslin are going to be hosting. So if you fancy making a night of it, you can get your tickets right now. Go for it. Get the good seats at magic.co.uk/tickets. We will see you there.

0: with you, playing the best variety of soul and Motown, and of course over the last week or so, everyone getting back into work's routines, and that means you need to get Magic Soul's No Repeat Workday on in the office, or if you're working from home, right through the workday. Simon and Sarah won't play the same song twice, and they're packing in even more music, and it all gets started at 9 o'clock this morning with me on No Repeat Workday. Something everyone in the office can agree on. Give it a go this morning. I'll get it all started for you at 9 o'clock. And Marvin Gaye with Tammy Terrell coming up. Awesome Motown duet and one of the most laid back songs ever. Omar on the way before nine.
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0: morning. Good to be with you on Magic Soul. How's your week going? It's Wednesday morning. I can't believe we're more than halfway through September. 16th of September today is crazy, isn't it? Hope it's been a good week so far. And whatever you're doing now, if you're on the school run, if you're about to start work, maybe you've already started work for today, keep us on Magic Soul today. We will get your soundtrack sorted all through the day. Non-stop Soul and Motown and no repeats. It's our no repeat guarantee right through until 5 today. And it gets started next with some Sister Sledge coming up, Kool & the Gang and Faith Evans all next.
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12: The top stories this hour. A village in Oxfordshire has voted in favour of leaving the UK over plans to house more than 1,200 asylum seekers nearby.
13: We had 312 votes counted, 285 yes votes.
12: Our reporter Jax Davies is in Piddington for us this morning.
14: The sign into the village has officially been changed to the Principality of Piddington. Residents here say if government plans were to go ahead, they'd fear for their safety. While the village can't legally become independent, Samantha Phillips says this was to make their voices heard.
15: It's about everyone having the right to say what they think and to have their say in the destiny of their community.
14: The Home Office says it listens to local communities and is working to fairly disperse disperse asylum seekers.
7: Specially trained officers and dog units are part of the search to find a three-year-old boy in Suffolk. Noah, who's autistic and non-verbal, was last seen at a playground in Brantham yesterday afternoon. Our reporter Jasmine Oak is there for us this morning.
16: Noah is described as white with curly ginger hair. He's wearing a white bluey t-shirt, shorts and black Van trainers with the white stripe. Police officers and specialist dog units have been searching for him. Michael Crowley lives nearby. He was working in the area where Noah disappeared yesterday. He tells us the response has been brilliant.
17: I think 100 more should, a few more should search as well. I said, I've got a little 5-year-old and a 12-year-old, and trust me, if that happened, I'd hate to think what the parents are going through.
16: Officers are asking people to check gardens, sheds and outbuildings and review CCTV doorbell or dashcam footage.
7: A rise in petrol and diesel prices has pushed UK inflation up to 3.1%. It's up from July's figure of 2.9% and has moved further away from the Bank of England's target of 2%. And Andy Burnham and Donald Trump will hold their first face-to-face meeting next week. The Prime Minister and US President are both heading to the UN General Assembly in New York. Sunshine and showers again across the UK today, highs at around 21 Celsius. That's the latest. I'm Becky Cahill.
0: Good morning, welcome along to Magic Soul. I'm Paul Hayes, hope your day's got a good start. And here comes our no-repeat workday for Wednesday morning. No repeats until 5.

This on Magic Soul. Welcome along on No Repeat Workday for Wednesday, 16th of September today. I'm Paul Hayes. It's Flo Rida's birthday. Also, B.B. King, born on this day, 1925. And Betty Kelly of Martha and Vandellas, born on this day, 1944. British Science Festival starts in Southampton today. That's on for the next 5 days. And Chelsea Arts Festival and Soho Jazz Festival starts today and runs until Saturday.

0: On Magic Soul, Jose and today's Paul Hayes playing the best variety of soul and Motown. And Tony Minviel is here later this evening from 7 to help you wind down into the evening as you get settled in. Maybe you're getting dinner sorted or catching up on a few things around the house. Tony will be here with you with your soul soundtrack through until 10. And then it's the slower side of soul, slow jams, ballads and plenty of laid-back favourites. Late Night Soul, 10 until midnight tonight. So do stick around with us through the day on Magic Soul. We've got you covered with a really good soundtrack. Whitney Houston is next, and then it's Doobie Brothers. Magic Soul.
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0: 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Some

0: What a Fool Believes on Magic Soul. Paul Hayes with you, playing the best variety of soul and Motown. I've got a great Dina Carroll song coming up, and here's an archive track from someone who may well be in one of your summer highlights this year.
1: The Magic Soul Archive.
0: Yeah, it was early August, of course. She played live at Preston Park in Brighton as part of Brighton Pride this year. What a highlight that was over the summer. Diana Ross, who started singing as a teenager in Detroit with the Primettes alongside Florence, Mary and Barbara. That group, of course, evolved into the Supremes and signed to Motown. With Diana as lead singer, they became one of the biggest acts with Motown 12 American number ones. She left at the Supremes in 1970 and established herself as a major solo star with loads of big hits. Love Hangover, Upside Down, Endless Love, of course, that duet with Lionel Richie. And this song I'm about to play came from her great album Diana in 1980. It was written and produced by Nile Rodgers and Bernard Edwards of Chic, the team behind Upside Down and I'm Coming Out. It's a love song to her piano. It's My Old Piano, Diana Ross on Magic Soul.

0: And on Magic Soul, Paul Hayes with you. How are you doing? And Diana Ross, a love song to her piano, my old piano from 1980. And you just kind of know that it's got some chic behind it with Nile Rodgers and Bernard Edwards of Chic. It's got that sound, hasn't it? Really good to play today. And more from the Magic Soul archive every hour as part of our No Repeat Work Day today, right through until 5. Simon will pick out another one later this morning at 10:30. 555,000 pounds must be won this Friday on Make Me a Winner. Imagine seeing those fives staring back at you from the bank. Last week's winner, Jackie, could not believe it.
1: Honestly, you have no idea how life-changing this is. 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

0: Have a really good day today. Thank you for choosing Magic Soul. Our No Repeat Workday continues right through until 5 today. No repeats. It all wraps up with Neve on Home Time. And Simon and Sarah keeping the soundtrack going right through the day while you're working or getting stuff done. And No Repeats on Magic Soul. Simon Phillips is next. He's playing some Rufus and Chaka Khan soon. Tramps coming up and a song featuring our very own Kelly Bryan. Eternal on the way with Simon. Hang on.
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13: Top stories this hour. The Oxfordshire village of Piddington has voted overwhelmingly in favour of independence from the UK. Well, kind of. It's a symbolic protest against plans to house more than 1,200 male asylum seekers at a nearby former military base. Our reporter Jex Davies is there for us.
14: 312 votes counted. That's a 92% turnout. And 285 people of Piddington voted to leave the UK. It's really no surprise, though. I've been here over the last few days, speaking to locals about the plans.
15: I walk every morning.
12: if this happens, I won't be able to do that. I won't feel safe to go out on my own.
15: I just won't feel safe enough to live my life in the way that I'd want to.
14: The Home Office says it listens to local concerns and are fairly dispersing asylum seekers. While the village can't really leave the UK, locals tell us it's about making a statement.
9: Thanks, Jex. We've also got a reporter out in Suffolk this morning where searches are continuing for a non-verbal autistic three-year-old boy who's gone missing from a playground. Noah was last seen in Brantham yesterday afternoon. Over to Jasmine Oak.
16: There's a police cordon around the park with officers and cars nearby and local residents walking around. We've been told hundreds of people joined the search last night. Mal Bridgman was one of them.
17: Police, fire, ambulance, you name it. There's dozens and dozens and dozens of them. A search and rescue helicopters have been out. Thermal imaging has been out.
16: Little Noah, who has curly ginger hair, was wearing a white bluey t-shirt, shorts and black Van trainers at the time. Police are asking locals if they have CCTV doorbell cameras or dash cam footage from around 3 o'clock yesterday to look for any possible sightings of him.
9: The Office for National Statistics says the rate of UK inflation rose to 3.1% last month. That's up from July's figure of 2.9%. And after two recent phone calls, Andy Burnham will meet Donald Trump face-to-face for the first time since becoming Prime Minister. He'll join the US President at the UN General Assembly in New York next week. Sunshine and showers again across the UK today. Highs at around 21 Celsius. That's the latest. I'm Becky Cahill.
18: Thank you, Becky. Thank you, Paul Hayes. Magic Soul Breakfast back tomorrow morning from 6 a.m. Halfway through the working week, welcome to Wednesday morning with Simon Phillips. And let's get back to the No Repeat Workday with Eternal and Chaka K.

awesome foursome of Esther and Vernie, Louise and Kelly Bryan, who joins us to start the Magic Soul Weekend a Saturday morning from 9. The Mighty Eternal and Stay on Magic Soul. Happy Hump Day. Welcome to Wednesday's journey of the best variety of soul and Motown with Simon Phillips as we ease you into the workday with the Four Tops and Booker Newbury III. This is Love Town.

0: written and produced by Phil Collins and Lamont Dozier, and featured in the film Buster, also starring Phil Collins, for the Four Tops and Loco in Acapulco. It's Magic Soul with Simon Phillips, not going too crazy this hour as we ease you into the workday with Magic Soul icons Bob Marley, Teddy Pendergrass, and your 10-minute notice to get that kettle on as we take five with my first pick for today from the Magic Soul archive.
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0: It's 1981, and the Jones Girls were working with one of Philadelphia International's greatest musical architects, Dexter Wansell, who produced and wrote this with Cynthia Biggs for their third album, Get As Much Love As You Can. And it has that unmistakable Wansell atmosphere, lush harmonies, synthesizers, and a groove that feels almost cinematic. Released as a single, it reached number 23 on the US R&B charts, but its reputation has grown enormously since, becoming one of the Jones Girls' most enduring records. And there's also a nice afterlife to this too. Incognito revisited this version in the 90s, taking theirs to the UK charts in 1999. From the Magic Soul Archive, let's press play on the Jones Girls and Nights Over Egypt.
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0: is a former Soul Train regular dancer on the show who just missed out on becoming the lead singer of Shalimar, obviously, to Howard Hewitt when they had their initial auditions. Jermaine Stewart with the anti-promiscuity anthem, and we don't have to take our clothes off. It's Magic Soul with Simon Phillips, and taking us to 11, the No Repeat Workday continues as we continue our promise between 9 a.m. and 5 p.m. to never play the same song twice with Loose Ends on Vogue and Lou Rawls. Magic Soul.
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0: Looking forward to that being sung very loud and proud on the dance floor at the Great Yarmouth Soul Weekend in a few weeks' time. Really looking forward to that and catching up with the family. We'll see you there too as well. Lou Rawls and You'll Never Find Another Love Like Mine, taking us to 11. It's Magic Soul with Simon Phillips. Your latest news headlines are next, and then we get back to the best variety of soul and Motown with Brandy and Monica, The Tavares, and Michael Jackson. Magic Soul.
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0: The top stories this hour. A village in Oxfordshire has voted in favour of leaving the UK over plans to house more than 1,200 asylum seekers nearby.
5: We had 312 votes counted, 285 yes votes.
0: Our reporter Jex Davies is in Piddington for us this morning.
6: The sign into the village has officially been changed to the Principality of Piddington. Residents here say if government plans were to go ahead, they'd fear for their safety. While the village can't legally become independent, Samantha Phillips says this was to make their voices heard.
18: It's about everyone having the right to say what they think and to have their say in the destiny of their community.
6: The Home Office says it listens to local communities and is working to fairly disperse asylum seekers.
0: Specially trained officers and dog units are part of the search to find a three-year-old boy in Suffolk. Noah, who's autistic and non-verbal, was last seen at a playground in Brantham yesterday afternoon. Our reporter Jasmine Oak is there for us this morning.
20: Noah is described as white with curly ginger hair. He's wearing a white bluey t-shirt, shorts and black Van trainers with a white stripe. Police officers and specialist dog units have been searching for him. Michael Crowley lives nearby. He was working in the area where Noah disappeared yesterday. He tells us the response has been brilliant.
25: I think 100 more should, a few more should search as well. I said, I've got a little 5-year-old and a 12-year-old, and trust me, if that happened, I'd hate to think what the parents are going through.
20: Officers are asking people to check gardens, sheds and outbuildings and review CCTV doorbell or dashcam footage.
0: A rise in petrol and diesel prices has pushed UK inflation up to 3.1%. It's up from July's figure of 2.9% and has moved further away from the Bank of England's target of 2%. And Andy Burnham will meet Donald Trump face-to-face for the first time next week. He and the US President are both heading to the UN General Assembly in New York. Meanwhile, the Prime Minister's thanked people for the messages of support he's received following the death of his dad. He says it means a great deal. Sunshine and showers again across the UK today. Highs at around 21 Celsius. That's the latest. I'm Becky Cahill.
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0: talk to you for a minute?
1: Uh-huh.
0: Sure, you know, you look kind of familiar.
1: Yeah, you do too. But I just wanted to know, do you know somebody named... You know,

0: A little tribute to Mano Dibango's Sol Mukasa there. Was the opening track from Thriller, and straight off the bat came a song about his growing frustration with the spotlight, media intrusion and social judgments. What a tune. Michael Jackson's want to be starting something on Magic Soul. So good to have you with us. Simon Phillips with you till 1, then Sarah Champions on afternoons, Neves on Home Time from 4, and then Tony Minviel wraps up Wednesday evening with the Soul Lounge from 7. Ready to go this hour. It's the Crown Heights Affair from the Magic Soul Archive around 11:30, and a huge soul floor filler from Tina Marie after some L-O-V-E love with Nat King Cole.
1: L-O-V-E.

you know that don't mean my world to me, cause baby, name can't crap my style. I'm a chicken and bus collar.

0: She was the new face of Motown Records in the 80s. A very, very special lady who could sing the theme tune and write the theme tune too. Tina Marie and Square Biz. And one from our Magic Soul Floor Fillers. Friday night from 7 to start the weekend, which is just around the corner now, isn't it? Wow. It's Magic Soul with Simon Phillips, as is our old school, new school double next with Craig David and another Rick James protege on Motown Records, the Mary Jane Girls, and this hour's pick from the Magic Soul archive.
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0: 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Tight horns, rolling bass, bright vocals, and a rhythm built for the dance floor, and all wrapped around a straightforward celebration of finding someone whose love has transformed everything. This climbed to number 10 on the UK charts and spent 12 weeks of terrorizing dance floors across the country. From the Magic Soul Archive, let's press play on the Crown Heights Affair and You Gave Me Love.
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0: Bill Withers, Lean On Me, taking us to midday. It's Magic Soul with Simon Phillips. My pleasure, as always, to be by your side. We'll catch up on the latest news headlines and then back to our promise between 9 a.m. and 5 p.m. on the No Repeat Workday to never play the same song twice with Donna Summer, PM Dawn and Oliver Cheatham. Magic Soul.
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17: Top stories this hour. The Prime Minister says he understands the public's strength of feeling about migration after an Oxfordshire village voted in a symbolic referendum to become an independent state. Piddington residents are protesting against plans to house more than 1,200 asylum seekers at a nearby former military base. Andy Burnham tells us it's an issue that needs to be dealt with.
18: The key thing is to make sure we have got a grip on the immigration system and that we're bringing the number of crossings down.
17: Volunteers are helping police dog units, helicopters and the Coast Guard this lunchtime in the search for a missing three-year-old, non-verbal and partially deaf boy in Suffolk. Noah was last seen at a playground yesterday afternoon. Our reporter Jasmine Oak is there for us.
19: I've heard the helicopters up above and seen plenty of people walking around who have joined the search for Noah in the village and surrounding area alongside the emergency response. Some have travelled from outside the immediate community to help, while others are searching close to their home and local roots. Liz Willis tells us why she decided to get involved.
8: Yeah, just panic really. Like, scary. You think, like, you in that position, what would you do? Then you try and think where they would go and everything. So, yeah, first thing when we woke up, we were like, we're going up there. Mm-hmm. Just to help. Makes you feel like you've helped as well when you come up as well. Done what you can.
19: Noah has curly ginger hair, is wearing a blue top and white shorts with black trainers. Officers are asking people to check gardens, sheds and outbuildings and review CCTV, doorbell and dashcam footage.
20: 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It hit 3.1%, missing the Bank of England's target of 2%. Complaints about water companies have risen by a record 84% in a year. A watchdog says it's the biggest annual increase in its history. And Andy Burnham will meet Donald Trump face-to-face for the first time next week. He and the US President are both heading to the UN General Assembly in New York. Meanwhile, the Prime Minister's thanked people for the messages of support he's received following the death of his dad. He says it means a great deal. Sunshine and showers again across the UK today. Highs at around 21 Celsius. That's the latest. I'm Becky Cahill.
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LA's True from PM Dawn, Set Adrift on Memory Bliss on Magic Soul. So here we are, Wednesday afternoon, halfway through the working week with Simon Phillips. My pleasure to have you with us. And as much as I'm trying not to mention it as yet, Christmas is now within our sights and we have the ultimate festive celebration. Get you the details on Magic of Christmas and how you can celebrate 50 years of Stevie Wonder before midday, and some top draw music this hour with Fontella Bass after Aretha Franklin.

0: One of modern music's architects, and she really does deserve her own documentary. Incredible impact. Fontella Bass, Rescue Me on Magic Soul. On the way, Stevie Wonder and Archie Bell and the Drells, and some electro soul from Shannon from the Magic Soul Archive. 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

0: Archie Bell doing that soul at City Walking on Magic Soul. On the way, a slice of true British goodness from soul to soul. 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
0: Final pick for me for today, and it's back to 1983 with Shannon Brenda Green, who arrived with her very first single that helped to announce a new sound in New York club music, combining electro rhythms, Latin-infused percussion, and an R&B vocal that went on to become a cornerstone of the emerging now electronic sound. And lyrically, there's actually a little love story going on here. She meets somebody through dancing. He moves away to someone else, but she's convinced that if the music keeps playing, the groove will eventually bring him back to her. Became a huge major crossover hit, reaching number one on the US dance charts and number 14 here on the UK charts. This is going to bring back some memories. Break out the lino for Shannon and let the music play.
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0: for me, and I can still remember playing this from the album Club Classics as an a cappella and just watching that grow over that year. Special time, special memories. Soul to Souls, Back to Life on Magic Soul. Talking special, Sly and the Family Stone, Sade and Diana Ross will take us to one. First, the all-time classic album Songs in the Key of Life turns 50 this year, and to celebrate, the legendary Stevie Wonder is performing a handful of arena shows across the UK this autumn, kicking off in October, Tuesday the 13th at the Utilita Arena in Birmingham. Going to be there for that. November, Tuesday the 3rd, O2, the 5th and the 8th at Co-op Live in Manchester. And on Wednesday the 11th of November, at the OVO Hydro in Glasgow. 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

0: Diana Ross and the Supremes with the Ashford and Simpson written Ain't No Mountain High Enough, closing out Wednesday's journey of the best variety of soul and Motown with Simon Phillips. Pleasure as always to be your musical wingman. Catch you tomorrow morning from 10 a.m. as we inch ever closer to the weekend. Your latest news headlines are next, and then with George McRae, Rose Royce and Sister Sledge, Sarah Champion continues the No Repeat Workday.
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16: The top stories this hour. Volunteers from across the country have joined search efforts in a Suffolk village as teams urgently look for a missing 3-year-old boy. It's believed Noah, who's autistic and non-verbal, ran away from a playground in Brantham yesterday afternoon. We've been speaking to people helping search.
17: I've got a little 5-year-old and a 12-year-old, and trust me, if that happened, I'll I'd hate to think what the parents are going through.
18: Scary. You think, like, you in that position, what would you do? Then you try and think where they would go and everything.
16: Next, the Prime Minister says he understands the public's strength of feeling about migration.
19: The key thing is to make sure we have got a grip on the immigration system and that we're bringing the number of crossings down.
16: Andy Burnham has responded to an Oxfordshire village voting in a symbolic referendum to become an independent state. Piddington residents protesting against plans to house more than 1,200 asylum seekers at a nearby former military base. The PM has also said his dad would have wanted him to be back out there as he returns to work following his death. Andy Burnham thanks people for their messages of support. Inflation has increased to a five-month high. The rate of price rises hit 3.1% for August. Soaring fuel costs are being blamed. Complaints about water companies have risen by a record 84% in a year. The Consumer Council for Water is claiming the figure is the biggest annual increase in its history. The watchdog's chief executive, Mike Keel, has told us things need to change.
20: The vast majority is about bills, but even within bills, there's lots of different kind of different things people complain about. So, for example, a lot of people have seen this bill rise and they've gone, blimey, I want to switch to a water meter because that'll help me save some money.
16: And Amazon has announced a pay rise for its frontline staff in the UK. It says full-time salaries will begin at a minimum of £31,408, rising to more than £33,400 in some locations. There'll also be a 5.6% rise in starting wages for those in frontline operations. Continuing to feel fresher across the UK through the rest of the day with a mix of sunny spells and showers. That's the latest. I'm Johnny Freeman.
21: Good afternoon. Thanks very much to Simon Phillips. It's Sarah Champion with you now here to continue our no-repeat workday with a disco classic from Rose Royce coming your way. We kick off with the magnificent Sister Sledge. Magic.

As covers go, it's up there with the best. I mean, George Michael and Mary J. Blige with their take on Stevie Wonder's As on Magic Soul. So, hope you're doing okay today. 100 days till Christmas. I love that on the news this morning, they picked the most miserable selection of people to offer mince pies to. Didn't get one takeaway, I don't think. But, you know, it's the 16th of September. Fair play.

0: Etta James on Magic Soul on our No Repeat Workday. I promise never to play the same song twice between 9 and 5. Get you through your workday, that's the idea. With a bit of a party classic from the Average White Band lined up this lunchtime, it's On The Way with Marvin Gaye. Magic
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0: 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And we're rewinding to 1981 for this one. To bring you a track by Change from the album entitled Miracles. 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

Just the best variety of soul and Motown. It's what we do here on Magic Soul with Lisa Stansfield and all around the world. The Isley Brothers coming your way just before 2 this afternoon, along with one of the best breakup songs ever written in my book. Before we do that, though... So as you may have heard, today marks 100 days until Christmas, and imagine the festive season you could have with a win of a fabulous £555,000 this week. 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So don't hang about. 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

0: two, four, six, eight. Who do we appreciate? Scotty!
1: He was like, can I touch it? I was like, no. 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
2: 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Lovely. 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

0: From 1973, that's New York City on Magic Soul, online on digital radio and via our Rayo app. However you're listening in this afternoon, it's just good to have you with us. Got the Detroit Spinners coming your way just after two. And a big song from a big 90s soundtrack. Whitney Houston is on the way as well. Magic Soul. Magic
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10: The top stories this hour. A lake has been cordoned off as emergency services and hundreds of volunteers search for a three-year-old boy in a Suffolk village. Noah disappeared from a playground in Brantham yesterday afternoon after becoming separated from a relative. He's partially deaf and non-verbal. James Cartledge is the MP for South Suffolk.
11: We've just got to keep doing what we can and communicating the message that where people have even, you know, a shred of information, rack your brains, please do report it.
10: Next, the Prime Minister has admitted next month's budgets will be challenging after another jump in inflation. The rate of price rises reached 3.1% in August. Experts say the Middle East conflict drove up fuel costs. Andy Burnham, meanwhile, has also said messages of support he's received since the death of his father mean a great deal to him. Downing Street announced Roy Burnham, who had Alzheimer's, died earlier this week.
12: It will be hard for a little while, but I also want to thank the leaders of the other parties, all of whom sent a message. It shows there is decency in British politics still, and that's lovely to see.
10: A police officer who appeared on TV crime shows has been jailed for 4 years after asking for a female suspect's explicit video. Ex Sergeant Paul Streets was also found to have encouraged colleagues to bully a teenage detainee after anti-corruption officers investigated two WhatsApp groups. The government says it understands the frustrations of people living in a village in Oxfordshire who voted to leave the UK. Piddington's residents called the symbolic referendum in protest at plans to house asylum seekers nearby. We've been getting reaction from the Culture Secretary, Lisa Nandy.
13: Many poorer communities have been asked to provide asylum accommodation, and it has taken a big toll on those communities. We do need to make sure that we find other solutions, and I do believe that a military base is a better option.
10: And the Lewis family have increased their investment in Tottenham Hotspur. The Premier League football club's majority owners have put in another £120 million after a summer of heavy transfer spending. Continuing to feel fresher across the UK through the rest of the day with a mix of sunny spells and showers. That's the latest. I'm Johnny Freeman.
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Billy Ocean on Magic Soul. Well, now that it is 100 days till Christmas, it's time to announce the lineup for our second London Palladium show. This time around, it's Magic's West End Christmas, hosted by the brilliant Tom Allen. This is the ultimate festive musical theatre celebration. This big show tunes, big festive favourites, all taking place on the afternoon of Sunday, 15th of November. You'll see the star of Cabaret and Dreamgirls, Marisha Wallace. There's Ben Foster from Phantom and Jesus Christ Superstar, and fresh from Take That's tour, the lady who played Tina Turner, Zoe Burkett, also taking to the stage. And we've got special guests as well, the legend that is Alfie Beau and the wonderful Sydney Christmas are joining us for this. Magic's West End Christmas is an incredible lineup, all on one stage for an unforgettable afternoon of musical theatre. It's happening Sunday afternoon, the 15th of November. And if you want to be there, you can get your tickets right now at magic.co.uk/tickets.

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0: Beyonce's Irreplaceable as we soundtrack your Wednesday afternoon with the likes of Anita Ward on the way and Stevie Wonder set to play. First up though,
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0: Anita Ward on Magic Soul with Southern Freeze just before her. And Freeze. There's a song you want on, by the way. One that's going to put a pep in your step this Wednesday, give you a bit of a midweek musical boost. Let us know. 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

0: quite the high note, that, isn't it? Very impressive. Tobias, More Than a Woman on Magic Soul. And with that, we're just coming up to 3 o'clock with a favourite from the Four Tops coming your way just after three today, and an all-time classic from Prince on the way next.
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15: The top stories this hour. Suffolk police say they're keeping an open mind on the disappearance of a three-year-old boy.
16: This is being treated as a missing person investigation at this stage, and there is nothing to indicate anything sinister or any element of criminality has taken place.
15: Superintendent Tom Pearce has been speaking 24 hours after Noah Woods went missing in Brantham. Noah, who is autistic and non-verbal, is believed to have run off from a playground. A lake's been cordoned off as part of a huge search effort involving emergency services and hundreds of volunteers. Liz and Vicky Willis have told us why they wanted to help.
17: We are kids, so we know they like to hide and get in a bit weirder places, so just sort of, search everywhere we can, really.
18: It just hits a lot closer to home when you actually come here and you've seen the place that he's sort of disappeared from.
15: Next, soaring fuel prices and airfares have pushed up inflation to a five-month high in August. The rate at which prices are rising came in at 3.1%. The Prime Minister says he understands the strength of feeling about migration, but there must be a fair plan. People living in the Oxfordshire village of Piddington symbolically voted to leave the UK in protest at plans to house more than 1,200 asylum seekers nearby. Shadow Home Secretary Chris Philp has given his take.
19: This should be a massive wake-up call for the government. The people of Piddington are speaking for the whole country.
9: The whole country is sick of illegal immigrants being allowed to enter our country and get accommodated, whether it's in hotels, flats or military sites.
15: An ex-police sergeant has been jailed for 4 years after asking a colleague to send him a sex tape of a suspect. Paul Street's been found guilty of misconduct in a public office. Tributes are being paid to the playwright and novelist Bonnie Greer, who's died following a brief illness. The 77-year-old was born in Chicago and moved to Britain in the 1980s. And if you saw any massive queues outside some shops on your way to work this morning, you're not alone. Hundreds of people were outside retailers before they opened to get their hands on special edition Pokemon cards. Continuing to feel fresher across the UK through the rest of the day with a mix of sunny spells and showers. That's the latest. I'm Johnny Freeman.
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though, didn't we? All this talk of Christmas today and 100 days to go. Just mention the word and she appears. Quite spooky. Honey Then from 1997. And just to say, if you enjoyed that one, with the weekend ahead, we have another 90s soul show to look forward to. Neve on the decks for your Saturday afternoon from 4 for 2 hours of the 90s finest. Promise the Four Tops, they're on the way after we bring Big Fun to your Wednesday afternoon first, courtesy of the Gap Band.

0: 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I promise never to play the same song twice between 9 and 5. It all starts with Paul Hayes on Magic Soul Breakfast, runs through to Neve Spencer on Home Time from 4. And let's get you to Home Time with Arthur Conley's Sweet Soul Music on the way and Shaka Khan coming next. 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

0: 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Barry White with his take on Billy Joel's Just The Way You Are.
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0: 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And we're bringing you a lesser played gem from Damage Now, from the album Since You've Been Gone, released in 2001. 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

0: That's the Pointer Sisters, Automatic on Magic Soul, where Neve Spencer is waiting in the wings to bring you the home time show from 4 o'clock today. Arthur Conley still to come from me with his sweet soul music. But first, make me a winner. This coming Friday, you could win yourself a fantastic £555,000 on Make Me a Winner. And as today is 100 days to Christmas, we're giving you the chance to bag an extra 5K today. 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

0: And with the Staple Singers, my work here for the day is very nearly done. It's been a pleasure as ever. And I'm back for you Thursday afternoon from 1, if you can join me then. Our No Repeat Workday continues in the meantime with me on Home Time next. 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
16: The top stories this hour. Police say they're doing all they can to urgently search for a missing three-year-old boy in Suffolk. It's now been more than 24 hours since Noah Woods was last seen in Brantham. Our reporter Jasmine Oak is there.
17: Officers are asking volunteers to leave some parts of the operation to specially trained teams.
18: We politely ask people to avoid open waters and railways. These are areas that require specialist and professional expertise. We also ask that personal drones are not used.
17: Elsewhere, people from Brantham and further afield have been spending hours searching paths, fields and surrounding areas.
19: We had to come out and do something. There was no way we could just sit at home and not do anything to help.
17: They're asking residents to check gardens, sheds and outbuildings and for drivers to look back at dash cam footage.
16: Next, higher fuel prices and airfares have seen inflation rise again. The rate of price rises reached 3.1% in August. The Conservatives say we're paying the price for Labour's choices, but the Prime Minister, Andy Burnham, disagrees.
20: VAT will come off electricity bills in a few weeks' time. It's why we're taking action on bus fares and other things, just to give people that little bit of help.
16: A man and a woman have denied murdering a baby in a Lincolnshire town. A two-month-old was found dead at a property in Bourne almost 3 years ago. Two 26-year-olds face a trial in June next year. Signs have been placed outside an Oxfordshire village hall declaring the area a principality. Piddington's residents symbolically voted to leave the UK in protest at plans to house asylum seekers nearby. King King Charles has been meeting teams who responded to a major wildfire in the Scottish Highlands. Flames burned in the Cairngorms National Park for almost 5 weeks during the summer. And Sunderland are getting ready for their first European football match in more than five decades.
4: It's just massive, isn't it?
5: We've waited a long time, had a lot of ups and downs on the way.
16: Those fans will be watching their team host AZ Alkmaar in the Europa League tonight. The Black Cats were playing in League One 4 years ago. Heavy rain at times for some parts of the UK tonight and a mix of sunny spells and showers tomorrow. That's the latest. I'm Johnny Freeman.
21: Let's celebrate the fact that it's already past the middle of your Wednesday, which means we're one step closer to the weekend. It's Magic Soul home time with me, Nee. First up, Bobby Brown.

Shanice, I love your smile. On Magic Soul Home Time, before that, Harold Melvin in the Blue Notes, Don't Leave Me This Way. So yes, we are closer towards the weekend. You've made it through the week. It's been quite a full-on one. We're all slowly but surely getting in the flow of things. It does take a bit of time. There's lots of change at this time of year. Whether you were away for the long summer, maybe lots of people in your office were, your boss is back, everybody's in full swing, or the kids are out of your hair. Your grandkids aren't there to be looked after all the time. It's the good and the bad, you know. It's nice to have some routine back in. Takes a bit of time to get into it. But also, there's things we miss. You know, we miss those long summer days and also lots of time with family. So we are here for you at Magic Soul to bring you the best soul in Motown and just feel a little bit of togetherness, really. Right, here's Tom Brown. Funkin' for

0: taken from Pulp Fiction, which I always remember because I had the soundtrack. Dusty Springfield, Son of a Preacher Man. Before that, Tom Brown, It's Magic Soul, Home Time. It's your No Repeat Workday still with Minnie White, the way through to five. And at 8:30 across your working day between 9 and 5, we do the Soul Archive. So I have quite an incredible song from back in the day on the way. Also, George Benson to play you, Candy Staton, Destiny's Child, and so much more. Before we say goodbye working day at 5 o'clock, it's Home Time with me, Neve, on Magic Soul.
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0: 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Really nice. Those nights on Broadway, lots was going on. It sounds like quite an exciting time, let me tell you. Right, let's delve into the archive. What have we got?
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0: We're going back to 1984 now, and this is a good one. Phil Fersen and Galaxy is the debut album. That's what it was. And it came out in 1984. Massive, massive album. So many successful singles on there. What Do I Do? Everybody's Laughing, to name but a few. But the one I'm going to play you right now is Dancing Tight. And let me tell you, you've probably had a boogie to this. It's got that lovely funk post-disco vibe that we loved in the early 80s. Should we turn it up? It's Phil Fersen and Galaxy, Dancing Tight, your Soul Archive offering on Magic Soul.
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0: It's done. It's dusted. They're not having it. You can't come back. Destiny's Child. Bills, bills, bills on Magic Soul Home Time. Diana Ross and the Supremes coming your way. Carl Carton, some Janet Jackson and Al Green. Such a great one from Al Green to close off. You know, repeat workday just before five. Stay there. Magic Soul.
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12: The top stories this hour. Police say they're keeping an open mind about the disappearance of a three-year-old boy in Suffolk, but they don't believe anything sinister has happened. It's now been more than a day since Noah Woods, whose autistic, partially deaf and non-verbal, vanished in Brantham. Mother and daughter Dawn and Shania Jeffers have been telling us why they set off from Birmingham early this morning to help search.
13: We're behind the parents, his family, you know, all of them, and also the whole community, you know, and it really touched our heart. It wasn't a problem for us to comp, we put petrol in and comp.
12: Next, experts are blaming another increase in inflation on higher fuel prices and airfares pushed up by the Middle East war. The rate of price rises reached 3.1% in August. A right-wing extremist who discussed putting poisonous mushrooms into the food of Jews and Muslims has been jailed for 5 years. 46-year-old Ivan Jennings from Stafford admitted encouraging terrorism. Two senior army officers have been cleared of failing to deal with allegations made by a teenage soldier who later took her own life. Chasley Beck was sexually assaulted by a senior colleague 5 months before her death in 2021. The Prime Minister says he understands the public's strength of feeling about migration.
14: The key thing is to make sure we have got a grip on the immigration system and that we're bringing the number of crossings down.
12: Andy Burnham's responded to an Oxfordshire village voting in a symbolic referendum to become an independent state. Piddington residents have done it in protest at plans to house asylum seekers nearby. And a 53-year-long wait for European football for Sunderland comes to an end tonight.
15: You have to make the most of nights like this.
16: It is very significant and I'm so happy.
17: Supporters and the team and the new owners definitely deserve it, so it's great to be here.
12: Those fans have told us this evening's Europa League game with AZ Alkmaar will be special regardless of the result. The Black Cats finished seventh in the Premier League last season to book their spot. Heavy rain at times for some parts of the UK tonight and a mix of sunny spells and showers tomorrow. That's the latest. I'm Johnny Freeman.
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Teardrops, Womack and Womack. Brilliant song there. Now, everybody's getting back into that work routine, and that means you need to get Magic Ready as No Repeat Workday back on in the office and set that dial. During your working day, Simon and Sarah won't play the same song twice, and they're packing in even more music. It all kicks off with Magic Soul Breakfast with Paul Hayes tomorrow from 9. Now, it's something for everyone, really, in the office. It's something that everybody can agree on. It's Magic Radio's No Repeat Workday. Here you go. Percy Sledge, When a Man Loves a Woman. This is just absolutely stunning.

0: back and forth doing his wild and crazy stuff. You know, because let's be honest, Cameo is out there. He is out there as an artist. That one of his, well, I wouldn't say one of his most known tunes, but still one of his good ones, wasn't it? I really like that. Right, I'm going to tell you how you can win £555,000 on Friday with Magic Radio. Estelle to play you and Kanye American Boy next. Marvin Gaye, Fatback Band, and British talent from Terence Trent D'Arby, Wishing Well. What a song. It's coming up. Magic Soul.
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Now, I loved him the most with Sign Your Name, and he just stood out, didn't he? I just remember thinking he was so beautiful. And I remember him coming up on the TV, whether it was Top of the Pops or it was Smash Hits or whatever. And I stopped in my tracks, literally, and I thought, who is that? Wow. Terence Trent D'Arby is who it was. That's Wishing Well on Magic Soul Home Time. Time for Marvin Gaye. Let's get a little bit funky, shall we? Why not? It is Wednesday after all. Love this. Now, I heard it through the grapevine, was a major Motown milestone in the late 1960s, and it came out on the 14th of September.

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0: Fatback Band, I Found Lovin'. Such a gorgeous song. Right, okay, are you ready? Should we talk about you winning life-changing cash day after tomorrow with Magic Radio? I think we must. Make me a winner. 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
1: Hi, I am Kelly Ryan. 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See you then.

0: rhythm. 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Stick around with me and Eve. One more hour of home time and then Tony Minvielle will be here with Soul Lounge. He's going to look after you. I've got fantastic tunes lined up. Whitney Houston first. Magic
1: soul. Hello, it's Nikki Chapman. Now, how has your day been? If you still need to sort out the dishes or the washing, leave that for now. Come back to it at 8. I'll help you get through it with Mellow Magic, where we'll play some of the loveliest songs to help you unwind. That's tonight from 8.
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14: First this hour, some breaking news. Police have just confirmed a body's been found in the search for a missing 3-year-old boy in a Suffolk village.
15: First and foremost, our thoughts are with Noah's family and all those who knew him. Since Noah was reported as missing, vast number of our officers and staff have been deployed in numerous functions in the search for Noah and the support for his family.
14: Superintendent Tom Pearce has given an update on an investigation into Noah Woods' disappearance in Brantham just over a day ago. Hundreds of volunteers have joined emergency services in their efforts. Higher fuel prices and airfares have seen inflation rise again. The rate of price rises reached 3.1% in August. The Conservatives say we're paying the price for Labour's choices, but the Prime Minister Andy Burnham disagrees.
16: VAT will come off electricity bills in a few weeks' time. It's why we're taking action
4: on bus fares and other things, just to give people that little bit of help.
14: It's understood the man accused of pushing a woman into the path of a bus in London almost 10 years ago has died. Nicholas Brandram, who was 44, was found dead at an address in the city yesterday. He'd been arrested in June in connection with the 2017 incident. Signs have been placed outside an Oxfordshire village hall declaring the area a principality. Piddington's residents symbolically voted to leave the UK in protest at plans to house asylum seekers nearby. The government says it understands migration concerns, but the Conservative Shadow Home Secretary Chris Philp wants action to be taken.
16: This should be a massive wake-up call for the government. The people of Piddington are speaking for the whole country. The whole country is sick of illegal immigrants being allowed to enter our country and get accommodated, whether it's in hotels, flats or military sites.
14: Tributes are being paid to the playwright and novelist Bonnie Greer, who's died following a brief illness. The 77-year-old was born in Chicago and moved to Britain in the 1980s. And Sunderland are getting ready to play in Europe for the first time since 1973. They're hosting AZ Alkmaar in the Europa League this evening. Heavy rain at times for some parts of the UK tonight, and a mix of sunny spells and showers tomorrow. That's the latest. I'm Johnny Freeman.
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11: Like

WV. Right here with that beautiful sample from Michael Jackson's Human Nature. Today, on the way into town, I got stuck in some part closed, you know, part suspended, full suspension line, you know, kind of stuff. And I was listening to one of my old playlists from back in the day, and I had Michael Jackson, Liberian Girl, on there. And I've got to tell you, it just transported me back in time. It was such a beautiful moment to get to hear that song again. And as you know, I'm a massive Michael fan. So for me, any song that has Michael on it always makes me really happy. So I love that one from SWV right here. It's a proper tune as well, isn't it? Right, it's home time with me, Neve, on Magic Soul. Here's Patti LaBelle and Michael McDonald's On My Own.

Look at me, I'm happy. 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I give you my phone number. 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
1: Don't worry, be happy. Bobby McFerrin. And that is it. That's the motto of life. 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I do a mindful moment every week for Magic Radio, and I often focus a lot on thinking about the positives rather than seeing just the negatives. It's powerful. I'm back with Tina Turner.
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Detroit Spinners. I'll be there. I'll be round. Now, I'll be here till 7, and then Tony Minvielle takes over to help you wind down with great soul and Motown as you get settled in for the night. Maybe you're getting dinner sorted, catching up on a few things around the house, or finally sitting down. Tony will be there with your soul soundtrack right the way through until 10. It's Bruno Mars.

Now, if you love something a bit more chill, after Tony's show tonight at 10 p.m, we have Late Night Soul. It's the slower side of soul, slow jams like that there from Sade, ballads, plenty of laid-back favourites. Maybe you're already in bed or just enjoying a bit of peace and quiet before calling in tonight. Stay with us for Late Night Soul through to midnight. Really very nice. It's been such a beautiful sunny September day today, hasn't it? I hope it continues. We'd love that for a bit more through

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0: So I'm very busy in my household because the kids are, you know, getting there. They're getting used to their new regime and the homework and all the rest. But we have two brand new kittens, Stella and Merlin, and they're doing very well. It's quite full on, I've got to say. So I've got two kids that have gone back to school, and I got brand two, like two new babies. So yeah, my hands are full. Let's go home and see what damage they've caused today, shall we? Right, I'll be back with you tomorrow at 4 o'clock for Thursday's Home Time Show. Magic Soul has Tony Minvial next with Soul Lounge looking after you, kicking it off with Steve Arrington. Feel So Real is his first song out the bat. You're going to love it. I'll leave you with Tony. See you tomorrow.
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3: The top stories this hour. Police in Suffolk say the body of a child has been found in the search for a three-year-old boy, Noah Woods, who was nonverbal and partially deaf, went missing from the village of Brantham yesterday afternoon. Superintendent Tom Pearce has confirmed a body was discovered in Decoy Pond.
4: Formal identification has yet to take place, but the family of Noah Woods have been informed of this development. The discovery of the body is currently being treated as not suspicious, but unexplained.
3: Hundreds of volunteers, including some from across the country, have been involved in the search. Next, it's understood a man arrested after a woman was pushed in front of a bus on London's Putney Bridge has been found dead at his home. 44-year-old Nicholas Brandram was reportedly arrested and then bailed in June in connection with an incident in 2017. Police say a man's death at a home in Chiswick is not being treated as suspicious. UK inflation has jumped to a five-month high. The rate of price rises accelerated last month to 3.1%, driven by the Middle East war. An Oxfordshire village has voted to leave the UK in a symbolic referendum held in protest against plans to house asylum seekers nearby. Residents in Piddington are against more than 1,000 male migrants living at a former military base. Parish Chairman Tim McNally says they have safety concerns.
5: If you try and bring 1,250 men into a community and you put them into a fenced environment that's not really locked, it's open, you're going to have some strange behaviours going on there, a nuisance which will occur. Not for most of them. It just is a small number, and that small number will cause a lot of problems.
3: The government's insisting the site is designed to be self-contained. A 53-year-long wait for European football for Sunderland comes to an end tonight. They're hosting AZ Alkmaar in the opening game of their Europa League campaign. And male members of the House of Lords at Westminster have been told they'll be able to take off their ties under a new dress code. Peers have been told it will be their choice as part of an updated rulebook. Heavy rain at times for some parts of the UK tonight, and a mix of sunny spells and showers tomorrow. That's the latest. I'm Johnny Freeman.
6: Thank you, Niamh. Tony Minvial here in the Soul Lounge. Lauryn Hill and the Isley Brothers on the way, but here's Steve Arrington with Feel So Real.

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0: Every weekday from 9. Yeah, yeah.

A lady's been in the UK twice this summer, appearing live at the Diaspora Calling Festival and appearing with Jay-Z at one of his shows a couple of weeks ago, which I have on good authority about that one because my daughter was there seeing that very show. And Lauryn Hill, yes, with X Factor. Before that, the Isley Brothers with the iconic Harvest for the World. Hope you are well on this Wednesday evening. Tony Minvielle here. Here's Shalimar with Friends here on Magic Soul, home of No Repeat Workday.

0: the great Jackie Wilson, Your Love Keeps Lifting Me Higher and Higher. A proper classic. Now, hopefully you had a great day at work today, or maybe you didn't. Well, we have some lovely music on the way to help you unwind, whichever way it went, including Michael Jackson, who will be rocking with us for a change. Ladies Night and the Pips, Justin Timberlake, and the SOS Band. I'm Tony Mingviel here on Magic Soul, bringing you the best variety of soul and Motown.
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the legendary Gladys Knight and the Pips, something from 1975. That was Best Thing That Ever Happened To Me. Yes, proper sing-along tune that. And before that was one of my favourite tunes from Michael Jackson, often covered but never mastered, Rock With You, only by Michael. Here's Justin Timberlake. Yeah, I recognise that riff. Señorita, here on Magic Soul, bringing you the best variety of soul and Motown.

the production team in Italy and the rest of the crew, singers, etc., in New York. Yeah, could only mean the SOS band, and Luther Vandross was one of those singers involved in that project. Now, everyone's getting back into the work routine, and that means you need to get Magic Soul's No Repeat Workday back on in the office. 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It's something everyone in the office can agree on. It's Magic Soul's No Repeat Workday. Tony Minvial here on Magic Soul, bringing you the best variety of soul and Motown. On the way, we've got music from Sam and Dave and Bobby Womack.

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1: 2, 4, 6, 8. 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
2: 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And I expect that might be the whole world, because everybody needs something or someone to love.

0: tune. I remember working in a record shop as a teenager and selling that very tune. We sold so much of it. And whenever someone came in to buy a record, they always wanted to hear it first. And that one I didn't mind playing. And I must have heard it like at least 100 times during the day. And I never got tired of it. The fantastic Taste of Honey. Boogie, oogie, oogie. Tony Minvielle here on Magic Soul on this Wednesday evening. We've got some great music on the way from the likes of Shola Ammer, Harold Melvin and the Blue Notes, Jermaine Jackson, and so much more. Please stay with us for that. Magic
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15: The top stories this hour. A body's been found in a pond by police searching for a missing three-year-old boy in Suffolk. Noah Woods was last seen in a playground in Brantham yesterday afternoon.

0: His disappearance prompted hundreds of volunteers to join in the search. Our correspondent Emma Birchley is in the village and says it's the news no one wanted to hear.
1: People quite clearly crying, hugging, a very sombre atmosphere, not saying much at all, and actually the police too, some of the officers, emotional.
0: Buckingham Palace has rejected claims made about the King in a book by Princess Diana's brother. Earl Spencer's memoir, being serialised in the Mail, suggests Charles said we'll forget her soon enough, just days after his ex-wife's death. In a rare statement, the Palace says grief can colour memory in ways others do not recognise. A man suspected of being the so-called Putney Pusher has been found dead at his home in West London. Nicholas Brandram, who was 44, had been questioned in June on suspicion of pushing a woman into the path of an oncoming bus in London in 2017. A right-wing extremist who called for the killing of migrants and minorities he described as subhuman has been jailed for 5 years. 46-year-old Ivan Jennings admitted encouraging terrorism in online forums. Inflation increased to a five-month high in August on the back of soaring fuel prices and airfares. The Office for National Statistics says the rate came in at 3.1%. Economist Linda Ewes says today's figures are unsurprising.
2: Energy prices, as you'd imagine, on the back of this, will continue to go up. So when those get set in October and then again in the spring, I think you are going to see a significant translation into the cost for households and then therefore their disposable income.
0: And there's been a record number of complaints about water companies. The totals jumped by 84% in a year. From Sky News, I'm Ruth McKee.
3: 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Play.

Jermaine Jackson, Let's Get Serious. I do love that tune. Before that was Harold Melvin and the Blue Notes. The Love I Lost, and their lead singer was Teddy Pendergrass before he went solo. And we began with Shola Amma, You Might Need Somebody. That's another hairbrush moment, if ever there was one. And talking of hairbrush moments, here's Aretha Franklin, Until You Come Back to Me, here on Magic Soul, myself, Tony Minvial, in the Soul Lounge.

0: A song we do not hear enough of from 1981. Their first release on Casablanca Records after leaving Motown. Yes, the Four Tops. When She Was My Girl. Tony Minviel here in the Soul Lounge. Here on Magic Soul, bringing you the best variety of soul and Motown. We have the musical Damage next with something involving a romance and Jocelyn Brown with that classic about somebody else's guy. Magic Soul.
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Jocelyn Brown, Somebody Else's Guy. Before that was Damage with Ghetto Romance. Now, I spent most of the morning putting my daffodil bulbs in the ground because, as far as I'm concerned, it's autumn. But then again, some say it's still summer. Was I too early? Well, Cool and the Gang have got something to say about that. Here's Summer Madness. Here on Magic Soul, bringing you the best variety of soul and Motown.

0: A lady I declared undying love for when I was 17 years old, when I pulled out a picture on the sleeve of her LP called Patrice. And then I told her that same thing some years later, about 40 years later, told her that same thing again. And she giggled after interviewing her. She giggled like a schoolgirl. Patrice Rushen, that was Forget Me Not, before that, Calling the Gang with Summer Madness. Now, I don't want to mention the C word, but I do. It's Magic of Christmas. Now, this Wednesday marks, yeah, it's about 100 days, I think, until Christmas. But it's only 60 days till our massive annual tradition of the Magic of Christmas. And join us at the London Palladium on Saturday, the 14th of November. Heather Small, Alison Limerick, Texas, Natalie Imbruglia, and more will all be performing their biggest hits, plus some Christmas favourites as well. We've got Kwan, Harriet, and Gabby Roslin hosting. I do love Heather Small from M People. Yeah, a bit of a heroine of mine. So if you fancy making a night of it, get your tickets this weekend at magic.co.uk/tickets. Tony Minvial here on Magic Soul on this Wednesday evening. On the way, we have the Velvettes and Tony Braxton.
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Disco Heaven, and then some. The mighty Gloria Gaynor with Never Can Say Goodbye. Now, the news has just reached me that the incredible John Legend is set to release a new album next month. Created in collaboration with Pharrell Williams, who can do no wrong. The album's called Muse. It follows his

0: and Do No Wrong. The album's called Muse. It follows his recent single called Love One Another, and I, for one, cannot wait for that. That's brilliant news indeed, because I'm a massive fan of John Legend. Tony Minvial here on Magic Soul, here in the Soul Lounge, bringing you the best variety of soul and Motown. We have the music of Stevie Wonder, The Emotions, and the fantastic Young Disciples up next. Magic
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14: The top stories this hour. Police have praised the hundreds of volunteers who helped search for a missing boy in Suffolk after recovering a body. Three-year-old Noah Woods disappeared from a playground in Brantham. The body was found in a pond 24 hours later. The news prompted emotional scenes at a leisure centre where locals were organising searches.
15: The mood literally dropped. We've been drawn to that area twice today and unfortunately the last time we were there he was found.
16: It hits like a dagger in a way. Trying to keep emotions in check has been difficult throughout the day.
17: It's a sad time, it really is, but the community here have been absolutely lovely.
14: A book claims the king said Princess Diana would be forgotten soon enough, just days after her death. Buckingham Palace has hit back at the suggestion.

0: in a book by her brother Arl Spencer, saying grief can cloud reason and colour memory. A man suspected of being the so-called Putney Pusher has been found dead at his home. 44-year-old Nicholas Brandrum was questioned in the summer, nearly 10 years after a woman was pushed into the path of a London bus. Andy Burnham says messages of support he's received since the death of his father mean a great deal to him. Roy had Alzheimer's and apparently didn't know his son was Prime Minister, but the PM says his dad would want him to get on with the job.
1: It will be hard for a little while, but I also want to thank the leaders of the other parties, all of whom sent a message. It shows there is decency in British politics still, and that's lovely to see. So my dad would want me to be back out there, bringing some of the changes that he always pushed me to make.
0: Inflation's risen to a five-month high. The acceleration in the rate of price rises to 3.1% last month will put pressure on the Bank of England to raise interest rates tomorrow. Meanwhile, the surging price of fuels prompted record numbers of searches for electric cars. Auto Trader says nearly a third of all inquiries last month were for EVs. From Sky News, I'm Ruth McKee.
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from an album that contains the musical skills of one Paul Weller and one Steve White from the Style Council. That's the Young Disciples with Apparently Nothing. Marco, Femi and Carlene. Awesome stuff indeed. Before that was The Emotions, Best of My Love. And we began with Stevie Wonder's Master Blaster. OK, Melbourne Moore is in the house. Love's coming at you here on Magic Soul.

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0: Now, he takes a long time to get to the point, but he finally gets to the point. James Brown, It's a Man's Man's Man's World. Before that was Melvin Moore, Love's Coming At Ya. Kashif on production duties and doing a sterling job as well. Tony Minvial here in the Soul Lounge on this Wednesday evening. Hopefully you're having a good one. Hopefully you're nice and relaxed after the stresses of a hard day at work. Well, we've got a full drinks cabinet and some fluffy cushions as well here in the Soul Lounge on my big settee. And the accompany music will include George Benson, Rufus and Chaka, Usher, and Ashford and Simpson. Can't be bad.
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Never a finer pairing. Rufus and Chaka Khan, LP Master Jam from 1979. Do you love what you feel? And Rufus were a seven-piece band, and that LP featured the horn section from Sea Wind for all the soul boys and soul girls in the room. And it was produced by Quincy Jones. Enough said. Here is Usha. Yeah, fine form. This is called

So picture this, you're in the shower and you're singing into the shower head as if your life depended on it, giving it the big un. Ashford and Simpson with Solid. And that's my story and I'm sticking to it. Now, your Soul Weekender starts here on Magic Soul with two UK artists taking you through your weekend mornings. 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Then Sunday from 9 a.m, UK soul star Lamar takes over with soul classics, 90s throwbacks and some of his favourite tracks. Two mornings, two great UK artists and plenty of soul to get your weekend started. The Soul Weekender starts on Saturday and Sunday from 9 a.m. on Magic Soul. Tony Minfield here in the Soul Lounge as we head towards late night soul at 10 o'clock. Coming up, the music of Wilson Pickett, Luther Vandross and so much more.

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0: A proper wind down moment. The Norman Whitfield produced and written Wishing on a Star, performed by Rose Royce. And that's all we have time for. Tony Minvial here in the Soul Lounge here on Magic Soul, bringing you the best variety of soul and Motown. Really hope you enjoyed the music. Thank you so much for keeping me company, and join me same time, same place tomorrow. Coming up, it is time for Late Night Soul.
1: 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Magic Soul. 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
8: Top stories this hour. The body of a child has been found in a pond in Suffolk more than 24 hours since a three-year-old boy went missing. Formal identification is yet to take place, but the family of Noah Woods, who disappeared from a Brantham playground, have been informed. Hundreds of volunteers helped to search for him. Leslie Cherry is a member of Brantham Parish Council.
9: He was a very lively child and he ran very quickly, and the elderly gentleman that was looking after him just could not keep up with him. And that, I think, is something that the family will be dealing with and have been very strong and very kind about. It's just ended in such tragedy.
8: Buckingham Palace has hit back after the King was accused of saying Princess Diana would be forgotten soon enough. Her brother Earl Spencer claims in a new book that the then Prince Charles made the comments days after her death. But a royal spokesperson's warned grief can cloud reason and colour memory. Our royal correspondent Laura Bundock says it's very unusual.
10: This is a really remarkable intervention from the palace, a very robust response. They do not normally comment on books, and we only need to go back to the publication of Prince Harry's memoir, Spare. The palace at that point said nothing.
8: A man's been found dead months after he was arrested in connection with the Putney Pusher case. 44-year-old banker Nicholas Brandram was questioned in June on suspicion of pushing away

0: woman in front of a London bus nearly 10 years ago. Inflation's up again, with higher fuel prices and airfares triggering an increase. The rate of price rises hit 3.1% in August. And peers in the House of Lords will soon be able to turn up to work in slightly more casual clothes. An updated dress code instructs members to wear business attire, but it will be up to them to decide whether to put on a tie. Some people have criticised the changes, with Baroness Mayer saying the tie is a sign of respect. From Sky News, I'm Ruth McKee.
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8: The top stories this hour. A body's been found in a pond by police searching for a missing three-year-old boy in Suffolk. Noah Woods was last seen in a playground in Brantham yesterday afternoon. His disappearance prompted hundreds of volunteers to join the search, and it's not being treated as suspicious. Our correspondent Emma Birchley's in the village and says it's the news no one wanted to hear.
9: People quite clearly crying, hugging, a very sombre atmosphere. Not saying much at all, and actually the police too, some of the officers, emotional.
8: Buckingham Palace has hit back after the King was accused of saying Princess Diana would be forgotten soon enough. Her brother claims in a new book that the then Prince Charles made the comments days after her death. A man suspected of being the so-called Putney Pusher has been found dead at his home. Nicholas Brandon was questioned in the summer, nearly 10 years after a woman was pushed into the path of a London bus. Pressure's mounting on the Bank of England to raise interest rates tomorrow after inflation jumped to a five-month high. The Iran war was one of the reasons why the rate of price rises rose to 3.1% last month. Manchester United are red-faced after letting a two-goal lead slip against Brighton, losing 3-2 to go out of the EFL Cup. The South Coast side bossed the match in the second half, despite being 2-0 down after only 10 minutes. Here's Brighton goalkeeper Jason Steele.
10: Listen, we didn't start great tonight. Two really poor goals to give away at a place like this. And you come here, you give them a leg up, you know, when they've had a tough result of the weekend, and you're like really frustrated at half time. But we got us all back into it. And yeah, I think we really deserve that win.
8: League 2 Fleetwood beat Sheffield United.

0: 1-0 to get through to the fourth round for the first time, and they're joined by Everton and Aston Villa. And Sunderland recorded a 1-0 win over AZ Alkmaar in the Europa League. It was their first match in Europe for more than half a century. From Sky News, I'm Stevie Shillinglaw.
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11: The top stories this hour. Police have praised the hundreds of volunteers who helped search for a missing boy in Suffolk after recovering a body. 3-year-old Noah Woods disappeared from a playground in Brantham on Tuesday afternoon. The news prompted emotional scenes at a leisure centre where locals were organising searches.
12: The mood literally dropped. We've been drawn to that area twice today and unfortunately the last time we were there he was found.
13: It hits like a dagger in a way. Trying to keep emotions in check has been difficult throughout the day.
14: It's a sad time. It really is, but the community here have been absolutely lovely.
11: Buckingham Palace has hit back after the King was accused of saying Princess Diana would be forgotten soon enough. Her brother, Earl Spencer, claims in a new book that the then Prince Charles made the comments days after her death. But a royal spokesperson's warned grief can cloud reason and colour memory. Our royal correspondent, Laura Bundock, says it's very unusual.
15: This is a really remarkable intervention from the palace, a very robust response. They do not normally comment on books, and we only need to go back to the publication of Prince Harry's memoir, Spare. The palace at that point said nothing.
11: A man's been found dead months after he was arrested in connection with the Putney Pusher case. 44-year-old banker Nicholas Brandrum was questioned in June on suspicion of pushing a woman in front of a London bus nearly 10 years ago. Inflation's up again with higher fuel prices and airfares triggering an increase. The rate of price rises hit 3.1% in August. Playwright and novelist Bonnie Greer has died at the age of 77. Her husband says her death followed a brief illness. She often appeared on TV shows like Question Time. Manchester United let a 2-goal lead slip as they lost 3-2 at home to Brighton and crashed out of the EFL Cup. Fourth tier Fleetwood knocked out Sheffield United 1-0 and will now host Arsenal in the fourth round. And Aston Villa were 3-1 winners at Coventry and Everton went through after beating Wolves 1-0. Meanwhile, Sunderland recorded a 1-0 win over AZ Alkmaar in the Europa League. From Sky News, I'm Stevie Shillinglaw.
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9: The top stories this hour. The body of a child has been found in a pond in Suffolk more than 24 hours since a three-year-old boy went missing. Formal identification is yet to take place, but the family of Noah Woods, who disappeared from a Brantham playground on Tuesday, have been informed. Leslie Cherry's a member of Brantham Parish Council.
10: He was a very lively child and he ran very quickly, and the elderly gentleman that was looking after him just could not keep up with him. And that, I think, is something that the family will be dealing with and have been very strong and very kind about. It's just ended in such tragedy.
9: A book claims the King said Princess Diana would be forgotten soon enough, just days after her death. Buckingham Palace has hit back at the suggestion in the book by her brother Earl Spencer, saying grief can cloud reason and colour memory. UK inflation's jumped to a five-month high, putting more pressure on the Bank of England to raise interest rates later this morning. The rate of price rises accelerated last month to 3.1%, driven by the Iran war. A right-wing extremist who called for the killing of migrants and minorities has been jailed for 5 years. 46-year-old Ivan Jennings admitted encouraging terrorism in online forums. Manchester United let a two-goal lead slip as they lost 3-2 at home to Brighton and crashed out of the EFL Cup. It was the first time in 50 years they've been beaten when having a two-goal lead at Old Trafford. And manager Michael Carrick admits it went horribly wrong.
11: Start of the game and the end of the game was completely different. Didn't feel like the same game, and it's obviously certainly the same emotions at all. So we had the game exactly where we wanted it and let it get away from us in a big way. So yeah, that's the story of the game.
9: Staying with the Cup, and fourth-tier Fleetwood knocked out Sheffield United 1-0 and will now host Arsenal in the fourth round. Aston Villa were 3-1 winners at Coventry and Everton went through after beating Wolves 1-0. Meanwhile, Sunderland recorded a 1-0 win over AZ Alkmaar in the Europa League. From Sky News, I'm Stevie Schillinglaw.
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